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The vision of a South Africa where all persons live together in harmony and with equal opportunities.

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